0: otherwise be fully heard in the coroner's court. The King, Queen and Prince of Wales are due to visit the Welsh village of Aberfan on the 60th anniversary of the disaster that killed 144 people. Next Wednesday, the royals will join survivors and bereaved parents to pay tribute to those that lost their lives when a coal tip collapsed onto the village in 1966. An inquest will be held into the death of murdered schoolboy Harvey Wilgoose after a coroner reversed an earlier decision not to resume her investigation. The 15-year-old was stabbed to death in front of horrified children and teachers at All Saints Catholic High School in Sheffield by Mohammed Umar Khan, who was 15, who took a hunting knife to school. No date has yet been confirmed. The FTSE 100 made a strong start to the week on Monday as investors shrugged off rising oil prices and eyed key earnings and economic data later in the week. And Coventry City picked up their first home victory in the Premier League for 25 years with an emphatic 4-1 win over Newcastle United. That's the latest from Radio News Hub. I'm Jules Eastbridge.
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2: Jeremy Badenoch criticised Andy Burnham's interest in establishing closer ties with the EU. In a Commons address, the Prime Minister told MPs a closer relationship could help control immigration and boost growth, although the Conservative leader suggested Burnham's contradicting himself when he said he wouldn't focus on Brexit and old arguments.
3: He saw them everything and they haven't even started. Unbelievable. Over the weekend, on the Rest is Politics podcast, he implied that the referendum result was illegitimate because of Russian interference. Where has this come from?
2: The Home Secretary Siobhan Lamuse announced a public inquiry which will examine the deaths of two men who were killed during a terror attack at Manchester's Heaton Park Synagogue last year.
4: On that awful day in October of last year, as our Jewish community celebrated Yom Kippur, two brave men, Melvin Kravitz and Adrian Dobie, lost their lives, and three others were seriously injured. What happened that day must be fully understood.
2: She says the inquiry will ensure all evidence can be heard, including any sensitive national security material that could not otherwise be fully heard in the coroner's court. Next week, the King, Queen and the Prince of Wales are due to visit the Welsh village of Aberfan. The trip marks the 60th anniversary of the disaster when a coal tip collapsed onto the village, killing 144 people, including 116 children. They'll visit the Aberfan Memorial Garden and the Aberfan and Merthyrvale Community Centre before William visits a primary school to unveil the Aberfan Memorial Tree. After a coroner reversed an early decision not to resume her investigation, an inquest will be held into the death of murdered schoolboy Harvey Wilgoose. Sheffield Coroner's Court say a date has not yet been fixed. The 15-year-old was stabbed to death in front of horrified children.

0: and teachers at All Saints Catholic High School in Sheffield. Monday saw a strong start to the week for the FTSE 100 as investors shrugged off rising oil prices and eyed key earnings and economic data later in the week. And Coventry City made it back-to-back wins in the Premier League with a 4-1 home win against Newcastle United. It was the first home victory in the Premier League for the Sky Blues in 25 years. That's the latest from Radio News Hub. I'm Jules Eastbridge.
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1: 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Ready to go! 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
1: 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Whoever you meet, travel like you know them. 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
2: Kemi Badenoch has criticised Andy Burnham's interest in building a closer relationship with the EU.
3: It's not just that the EU are tough negotiators. He has already revealed his entire negotiating hand. He has just blurted out everything he wants in this statement. As a former trade secretary, this is not how you conduct negotiations.
2: Her comments came from the House of Commons, where Andy Burnham insisted the status quo is not good enough for Britain. The Prime Minister announced a date for the UK-EU summit next month, where he's believed to be pushing for new post-Brexit deals. Meanwhile, the Home Secretary has also addressed the House of Commons.
4: The threat posed to our Jewish community shows us how the lines are increasingly blurring between extremism and state threats. We know the Iranian state is targeting our Jewish community.
2: Shabana Mahmood announced a public inquiry into the deaths of two men who were killed during a terror attack in October of last year at Manchester's Heaton Park Synagogue. She says this will ensure all evidence can be heard, including any sensitive national security material that could not otherwise be fully heard in a coroner's court. The King, Queen and the Prince of Wales are due to visit the Welsh village of Aberfan on the 60th anniversary of the disaster that killed 144 people. Next Wednesday, the Royals will join survivors and bereaved parents to pay tribute to those that lost their lives when a coal tip collapsed onto the village in 1966. Almost £750,000 in compensation has been awarded to more than 120 midwives and maternity staff who are exposed to high levels of nitrous oxide. The Royal College of Midwives say staff at the Basildon University Hospital were exposed between 2021 and 2023 due to poor ventilation on the maternity unit and leaking gas lines. The FTSE 100 made a strong start to the week on Monday as investors shrugged off rising oil prices and eyed key earnings and economic data later in the week. And Arsenal at home tonight in the Champions League, taking on Lille. Manchester United are away in Spain to take on Atletico Madrid. That's the latest from Radio News Hub. I'm Jules Eastbridge.
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2: Jeremy Baynott's criticised Andy Burnham's interest in establishing closer ties with the EU. In the address in the House of Commons, the Prime Minister told MPs a closer relationship could help to control immigration and boost growth. Although the Conservative leader suggested Burnham's contradicted himself when he said he wouldn't focus on Brexit and old arguments.
3: He's told them everything and they haven't even started. Unbelievable. Over the weekend, on the Rest is Politics podcast, he implied that the referendum result was illegitimate because of Russian interference. Where has this come from?
2: The International Monetary Fund say UK households are set to face a sharper rise in inflation than previously forecast as the conflict in the Middle East propels food and energy costs higher. Inflation is expected to slow to 2.8% for next year, but this is still significantly higher than the 2.4% rate previously forecast by the IMF. The Home Secretary Shabana Mahmood has announced a public inquiry which will examine the deaths of two men who were killed during a terror attack at Manchester's Heaton Park Synagogue in October of last year.
4: On that awful day in October of last year, as our Jewish community celebrated Yom Kippur, two brave men, Melvin Kravitz and Adrian Dobie, lost their lives and three others were seriously injured. What happened that day must be fully understood.
2: She says the inquiry will ensure all evidence can be heard, including any sensitive national security material that could not otherwise be fully heard in the coroner's court. She went further to say that security arrangements for high-profile public figures, including politicians and royals, will be reviewed urgently after the killing of Anne Widdecombe and other recent events. Next week, the King, Queen and the Prince of Wales are due to visit the Welsh village of Aberfan. The trip marks the 60th anniversary of the disaster when a coal tip collapsed onto the village, killing 144 people, including 116 children. And in the Champions League, it's action tonight for Manchester United in Spain, who are away to take on Atletico Madrid. Arsenal are at home with the French side Lille, making the trip to the Emirates. That's the latest from Radio News Hub. I'm Jules Eatbridge.
0: Bring it back.
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2: Kemi Badenoch criticised the Prime Minister's interest in building a closer relationship with the European Union.
3: It's not just that the EU are tough negotiators. He has already revealed his entire negotiating hand. He has just blurted out everything he wants in this statement. As a former trade secretary, this is not how you conduct negotiations.
2: Her comments came in a comment session where the Prime Minister insisted the status quo is not good enough for Britain. Andy Burnham also announced a date for the UK-EU summit next month, where he's believed to be pushing for new post-Brexit deals. In the House of Commons session, the Home Secretary also addressed MPs.
4: The threat posed to our Jewish community shows us how the lines are increasingly blurring between extremism and state threats. We know the Iranian state is targeting our Jewish community.
2: Shabana Mahmood announced a public inquiry into the deaths of two men who were killed in a terror attack at Manchester's Heaton Park Synagogue in October last year. She says this will ensure all evidence can be heard, including any sensitive national security material that could not otherwise be heard fully in the coroner's court. UK households are set to face a sharper rise in inflation than previously forecast as the conflict in the Middle East propels food and energy costs higher. That's according to the International Monetary Fund. The Vatican says Pope Leo has been admitted to hospital today ahead of surgery to remove a lung nodule, providing an unusual level of transparency about papal health under the US pontiff. The surgery will require a week-long recovery in hospital, and the Vatican has cancelled all Leo's appointments through until the 20th of October. In a bid to protect a historic base from climate change on Antarctica, a new team has been deployed to the icy continent. This is year two of the UK Antarctic Heritage Trust's three-year mission to preserve Britain's first permanent base there, Base A in Port Lockroy. And this evening, all four of the home nations are in action in qualifying for next year's Women's World Cup, which is taking place in Brazil. That's the latest from Radio News Hub. I'm Jules Eastbridge.
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2: UK households will see a sharper rise in inflation than previously forecast. The International Monetary Fund says that the conflict in the Middle East continues to push up food and energy costs. It also means that economic growth is set to slow down next year. The IMF also say that the situation could be further amplified by extreme weather, cyber attacks, and attacks on energy infrastructure. US actor RJ Mitte, best known for his role as Walter Jr. in Breaking Bad, has died at the age of 35. He rose to fame playing Bryan Cranston's on-screen son in the series, using his platform to advocate for disability rights from his experience living with cerebral palsy. Cranston wrote on social media that he loved him and thoroughly enjoyed being with him. Historical gender biases in medicine persist. That's what researchers say, as they find women with autoimmune conditions face longer diagnosis waits and are more likely to be told their symptoms are psychological. Dr. Melanie Sloan from the University of Cambridge and the University of East Anglia says it can sometimes take months or years before a diagnosis becomes clear.
3: One of the biggest problems we have is the amount of damage these diagnosis do to patients in the long term. So their trust in doctors, their self-esteem. Some really sad stories about people who say their lives are completely ruined from these types of misdiagnosis.
2: Foreign Secretary Ed Miliband says we must stand shoulder to shoulder with Ukraine in a call with his American counterpart. It's after Donald Trump claimed that Vladimir Putin wanted a peace deal more than Volodymyr Zelensky. And a 71-year-old is preparing to compete at this year's Miss Great Britain beauty pageant. Anne-Marie Harper, also known as Glamourgran, is set to make history as the oldest Scottish contender to reach the national final in the pageant's 81-year history.
4: I'll call it a vision, but this is something that I believe is meant to be. And if I'm helping people, that's really what I'm all about.
2: The Classic is open to women aged 45 and over, meaning she'll be pitted against rivals up to 26 years her junior. For On Radio News Hub, I'm Frankie Hersein.
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5: Good morning, Tuesday morning. Here we go. Just gone 6 o'clock. I hope you're well. Music coming up this hour from the Boo Radleys, also Mel C. And we'll start off with a triple play featuring Tears for Fears, Cat's Eye, and first back to the 90s with Suicide Blonde from In Excess.
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0: Tears for Fears, and everybody wants to rule the world playing at Bucks Radio, the station that loves Bucks. Good morning. It is Tuesday morning, 13th of October, National Train Your Brain Day today. It's also Yorkshire Pudding Day. The other national day today, which we'll look at later on as part of Ben's Top 10, is Face Your Fears Day today. The Top 10 later on will be an official list, the Top 10 Things That Britons Fear Most. I wonder if you can work out what's in the top 10 and whether or not anything in the top 10 will be a fear of yours. That will be coming up a little bit later on. It'll be lighter than that as well, don't worry. We've also got the return of Bear Cubs this morning. A brand new episode coming up in around about an hour's time. And the Birthday Club, of course, as well. If it's your birthday today, the 13th of October, you could be getting a mention at around about a quarter to eight. That's if someone has nominated you, of course. I'll give you all the details as to how you can do that a little bit later on. Got the Boo Radleys on the way first, though, and Mel C's I Turn to You plays in moments at Bucks Radio.
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Radley's and Wake Up Boo playing at Bucks Radio. Ben's Big Breakfast for a Tuesday morning is the 13th of October. A birthday club is on the way later on. If you do know someone who's got a birthday coming up and you'd like them to get a mention on the show, make sure you nominate them. Just go to the birthday club page at bucks.radio. Need the name of the birthday person. Need their birthday, of course, that's very helpful. And then you can leave a message there as well. If you can do it in good time, that would be marvellous. And then we can get all the birthdays lined up. I mentioned them at 7:45 on their birthday, and they're into the monthly draw to stand the chance of winning £50 to spend at the works of Aylesbury and Wickham. If it is your birthday today, you celebrate with Paul Simon. He of Simon and Garfunkel fame, of course. 85 today, Paul Simon. Sacha Baron Cohen, who of course is Ali G. Has his new movie come out yet, or has it not? He's 55 today anyway. And also, Caleb McLaughlin from Stranger Things is 25. If it is your birthday today, keep your fingers crossed. You could be getting a mention at 7:45 this morning. Bon Jovi on the way. To go back to the 80s for You Give Love a Bad Name after Ray, this is Joy at Bucks Radio.

0: Classic 80s rock from Bon Jovi. You give love a bad name, playing at Bucks Radio. More like that Friday evenings from 7 o'clock, of course, on Let's Go Retro the 80s. I've got music on the way from Ed Sheeran. Going to play As Is Am, and Moloko's Sing It Back plays in moments at Bucks Radio.
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Luther Vandross and Never Too Much playing at Bucks Radio, the station that loves Bucks. It's Ben's Big Breakfast. After seven, I'll give you details on an event which is taking place today, a free event which could help you to save someone's life, an event which is taking place in Aylesbury today that if you're free, you will definitely want to pop along to. Details on that to come. I've got music on the way from the Manic Street Preachers, and right now this is L King with X's and O's at Bucks Radio.

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2: With your Bucks update, I'm Mark Chappell. Bucks Breweries have received the support of Mid-Bucks MP Greg Smith this week. The Conservative argued that government should be backing local brewers like Booby Trap Brewery, Vale Brewery & Co. and Chiltern Brewery, saying that along with community pubs, they're under real pressure. He's called for the Chancellor to drop the tap tax and raise draft relief in the government's upcoming budget. Aylesbury drivers could face even more delays with multi-way traffic signals now in place on Wendover Road. It comes amid an ongoing 24/7 lane closure westbound on the A41 Tring Road between New Road and Bedgrove, with overnight closures also still in place on Wadston High Street and the A413 London Road near Wendover. The measures at Elm Farm Junction are to allow Scotia Gas Networks to repair a gas leak and are expected to remain until tomorrow. And Bucks Council has recommended one of the county's schools introduce a catchment area. Following the suggestion, Sir Thomas Fremantle School in Winslow launched a consultation which is open until Friday 27th of November, whilst the council have identified a boundary area as part of their planning for future school places. The schools say no changes would take effect before September 2028. Your latest weather is on the way next after the national headlines.
3: Food and energy costs are set to rise further still, with households facing a sharper rise in inflation than previously thought. That's the warning from the International Monetary Fund. They say the conflict in the Middle East is continuing to push up prices. US actor Bryan Cranston says he's in deep despair over the death of his on-screen son, RJ Mitty. The 34-year-old's death was announced by his representatives last night. Andy Burnham's been accused of unpicking the original Brexit deal after announcing a key summit with the EU next month. The two sides will aim to sign a new food and drink agreement, a youth mobility scheme, and a pact on emissions trading. And a glamour grand is getting ready to become the oldest Scottish finalist in the Miss Great Britain pageant. Anne-Marie Harper is 71 years old and says people of any age can do wonderful things.
4: A lot of people seem to think it's all about beauty. And it is about beauty, but Miss Great Britain is very, very, very, very much about helping people.
3: She'll compete at the Miss Great Britain Classic competition this week. From Radio News Hub, I'm Frankie Hairsine.
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2: Mostly overcast for the start of the day, with showers likely and highs of 16 degrees. Some sunshine is expected this afternoon.
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5: Good morning. It's Tuesday morning, 13th of October. I trust you're well and you're ready and raring to go for a Tuesday. Coming up this hour, keep you fully updated with what's going on around the area, on the roads, keep you entertained with the Bear Cubs. And if it's your birthday, well, stand by. You could be getting a mention in the next 45 minutes and getting a step closer to winning £50 to spend at the works. Plus, if you are free today and fancy being, well, a potential lifesaver, I'll give you all the details you need on the free event which is taking place after music from Taylor Swift. And first up, it's Johnny H. Jazz.
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0: That's Taylor Swift and Post Malone and Fortnite playing at Bucks Radio, the station that loves Bucks. Good morning, it's Ben's Big Breakfast. There's a brilliant event taking place today and tomorrow, actually, which is called Restart a Heart. So it's 8:30 through until 4. It's taking place at the NES Healthcare, second floor, 66 High Street in Aylesbury, just on the zebra crossing there. And as I say, it's today and tomorrow. Starts at 8:30, runs through until 4. No need to book, you can just walk in. And it's all about learning CPR with qualified, friendly instructors in a comfortable environment. Refreshments, cake, and a warm welcome await you, it says here. And it's a free 30-minute chest compression and safe defibrillation event. They're saying the survival rate of a cardiac arrest outside of a hospital is just 1 in 10, which is shocking, really, isn't it? This event, of course, encouraging you to learn CPR and help increase our local community's survival rates. If you fancy popping along to that, as I say, you don't need to book. You can simply walk in today and tomorrow, 8:30 to 4, at NES Healthcare, a second floor, 66 High Street in Aylesbury. Coming up, music to play you from Lenny Kravitz, also on the way. We're back with the pupils from Marsh Gibbons School on Bear Cubs, coming up soon at Bucks Radio.
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5: As Mark was telling you during the news at 7, we've got these lights on Wendover Road and already slow in both directions and back onto Bedgrove. And of course, the Tring Road's got some various lane closures too. That's building up already. Oxford Road, usual busy south for the time of day, and the lights are in place too between the Wingrave Crossroads and Wing on that Aylesbury Road.

0: Lenny Kravitz and Are You Gonna Go My Way, playing at Bucks Radio, the station that loves Bucks. Boy Meets Girl from the 80s coming up, and one of the biggest songs of the year on the way after this.
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0: Day two with the pupils from Marsh Gibbons School on Bear Cubs, where we ask all of the important questions. You know, the ones they talk about on those important news programmes, like this morning's question. What is the weirdest thing you could put in a sandwich? I bet someone says broccoli.
3: The weirdest thing I put in a sandwich is dog food.
4: Sand.
5: An alive chicken.
4: Honey.
5: A guitar.
4: Jelly.
0: Oh, I lose. Someone always says broccoli. On the day that I say someone's going to say broccoli, they don't say it. My sister used to have cornflakes and jam in sandwiches when she was there. I always remember that. That's a bit weird, isn't it? Even more weird than sand and guitars. Thank you to the pupils from Marsh Gibbons School. You can hear that episode again this afternoon with Wes from 3. And there'll be a new episode with me tomorrow morning, round about the same time.

Boy Meets Girl and Waiting for a Star to Fall, playing at Bucks Radio, the station that loves Bucks. Fast approaching 7:30, got your Bucks update on the way. Music from REM as we go back to the 90s. And right now, this is Katy Perry and I Kissed a Girl at Bucks Radio.

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8: I'm Mark Chappell. A Bucks MP has spoken out in support of local brewers. Also this morning, Aylesbury drivers might be facing even more delays amid gas repair works. And a Winslow school could introduce a catchment area after a council recommendation. We'll bring you more on those stories in half an hour.
0: Sport.
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9: Arsenal will be back in Champions League action tonight with a home match against Lille. After their match against Leeds, players Piero Hincapié and Martin Zubimendi have been sidelined with ankle injuries. Mikel Arteta says it's frustrating.
10: We had a training session planned after the game for the players that didn't have enough minutes. And in two very unfortunate actions, we lost two players. We need to assess them. They have further scans to see where they are and they will have that time frame.
9: Sticking with football, Coventry beat Newcastle 4-1 at home last night. It was the Sky Blues' first home Premier League win in 25 years. The boss, Frank Lampard, says he won't let his side get carried away. In cycling, Matt Richardson's been withdrawn from the Great Britain team for next week's World Cycling Championships in Shanghai. British Cycling gave no reason for the decision, but follows allegations of misconduct. And in tennis, Carlos Alcaraz was on the end of a Shanghai surprise after he was knocked out in the third round by Zizou Bergs. The Spanish second seed, who won his 27th career title in Tokyo last week, was well below his best in a 7-5, 7-6 defeat.
0: Weather.
1: 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Weather always looks better through a Radley window.
8: Mostly overcast for the start of the day with showers likely and highs of 16 degrees. Some sunshine is expected this afternoon.
0: For the latest road and rail updates, visit our website. And if you spot delays or disruption, call the Jam Line. 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
1: With Mott's

REM and the Sidewinder sleeps tonight playing at Bucks Radio. It's Ben's Big Breakfast. Of course, over the weekend, Strictly continued. I feel like I can't really talk about Strictly on a Monday because a lot of people save and watch. But I feel by the time we get to Tuesday, it's allowed. It was all right over the weekend, wasn't it? Melanie Walters, of course, became the latest celebrity to leave Strictly. She went up against the former footballer Sean Wright Phillips in the dance-off. Do you do this before the judges say? Do you decide, you know, as a family, if you're watching, like, who you think you would save? All of us would have saved Melanie. It's weird, isn't it? It's all opinion-based, I suppose, really. But Sean was saved by three of the four judges, and he goes on to dance again this weekend. And Sacha Baron Cohen, who happens to celebrate his birthday today, is set to star in Quentin Tarantino's first stage play. You kind of thought that Tarantino would eventually write something for the stage after doing so much in TV and film. The play is called The Poppin' Jay Cavalier, and apparently Sacha Baron Cohen, due to start in that, opens in the West End in February. Talking of birthdays, the Birthday Club is on the way very shortly after music from the Bluebells and first this from Tate McRae. It's Greedy at Bucks Radio.

It's the Bluebells and Young at Heart playing at Bucks Radio, the station that loves Bucks. Good morning, it's Ben's Big Breakfast. Time for this morning's birthday club. If it is your birthday today, a very happy birthday. We've got a couple to mention this morning. A very happy birthday to Jill Parker, who is celebrating. Jill, have a fantastic birthday from all of your friends and family. And also a very happy birthday to Sarah Patterson, who also celebrates today. Both ladies into that draw, the monthly draw, to win £50 to spend at the works of Aylesbury and Wickham. That's £50 on pizzas, £50 on ice cream, £50 on sweet treats, and you can even share it with someone else as well. You don't have to spend it all on yourself. I mean, I probably would. If you want to get your name in the draw, you just need a birthday and a nomination. You can nominate yourself if you want to, but get nominating all your friends and family and kids and nieces and nephews and aunties and uncles and neighbours and colleagues. More times you're in it, more chance you've got of winning, I'd say. And if you're the person that's nominating, I would have thought, you know, if that person then wins, they might even take you along to the works. You know what I'm saying? Get those nominations in anyway via the birthday club pages at bucks.radio. Hanson's Mbop on the way. And right now, this is Coldplay and BTS.

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4: Work on the Tring Road, making that very slow again this morning, and a knock by the Holiday Inn Junction 2 is not helping, backing up to the Aston Clinton Road roundabout and also all the way down to Oakfield Road. Then you've got the Wendover Road work, and that too at a crawl and backing up onto Camborne Avenue at times. The Oxford Road slow as usual, and we've got the work continuing on the A418 between the Wingrave Crossroads and Wing. Any updates? Call the Jam Line. 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

Sienna Spyro and Great Expectation playing at Bucks Radio. Fast approaching 8 o'clock. Got your Bucks update on the way. And right now, back to the 80s with Ashford and Simpson. This is Solid at Bucks Radio. Now it's-

0: also still in place on Waddesdon High Street and the A413 London Road near Wendover. Conservative MP Greg Smith has spoken out in support of Bucks beer makers, calling for the Chancellor to drop the tap tax and raise draft relief in the government's upcoming budget. The Mid-Bucks representative said community pubs and local breweries are under real pressure, with two pubs a day closing early this year. In his post of support on social media, he said it would mean backing businesses like Chilton Brewery, Booby Trap Brewery and Vale Brewery and Co. And a Bucks school has opened a consultation on whether to introduce a catchment area. Sir Thomas Fremantle School said the idea was recommended by Bucks Council, who've also identified a boundary area as part of their planning for future school places. The Winslow-based academy say that no changes would take effect before September 2028, with their consultation open until Friday 27th of November. Your latest weather's on the way next after the national headlines.
1: UK households will see a sharper rise in inflation than previously forecast. The International Monetary Fund says the conflict in the Middle East continues to push up food and energy costs. It also means that energy growth is set to slow down next year. US actor RJ Mitty, best known for his role as Walter Jr. in Breaking Bad, has died at the age of 34. He used his platform to advocate for disability rights from his experience living with cerebral palsy. Classroom screens could be causing harm to children's physical health. That's the warning from more than 150 clinicians today. They've described the lack of any child-focused health scrutiny as a serious safeguarding concern. And would you compete in a beauty pageant? Well, one 71-year-old says age is no barrier for her as she competes in the final of Miss Great Britain.
2: An MD that knows Glamour Granan knows I'm quite popular on social media because I do a lot of wee tricks and different things and I make people smile, and that's what it's all about.
1: Anne-Marie Harper will be pitted up against rivals 26 younger than her as she competes in the classic category. From Radio News Hub, I'm Frankie Hairsign.
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0: Mostly overcast for the start of the day, with showers likely and highs of 16 degrees. Some sunshine is expected this afternoon.
3: Waking Bucks up.
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5: Good morning. Just gone 8 o'clock Tuesday morning as we head into the school run. Probably you're just about getting ready to jump into the car to head the rush hour traffic face on. Listen, we've got all the music you need to get you through this next hour. Plus, we've got Ben's Top 10. I've got Texas on the way, and we'll kickstart with music from Adela. And first up, it's you two.
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0: It's Adela and Ain't in LA playing at Bucks Radio, the station that loves Bucks. Good morning, it's Ben's Big Breakfast. Hope you're doing okay this Tuesday morning, 13th of October. Weather-wise this week, it's going to be okay, isn't it? Temperature-wise, it's going to be quite nice. I'm not so concerned with Aylesbury and Buckinghamshire's weather this week. I'm more concerned about what the weather's going to be like on Sunday in York. I keep checking the weather app. I'm running the marathon there for motor neurons disease on Sunday. And, well, at the minute, the forecast is 14 degrees and sunshine. So I'm keeping everything crossed that the weather gods don't change their mind, because I know what they're like. These things can change very, very quick. See, I checked it literally 5 minutes ago, and it's still sunshine, but the temperature's dropped by a degree. I mean, you just can't trust these things. As long as it doesn't rain, I'll be absolutely fine. And it looks set fair for the weekend. So keep our fingers crossed for me. That it remains that way. Coming up, I've got music to play you from Olivia Rodrigo. Also, Let Loose, Crazy for You. And this morning's top 10. If you missed earlier on, today is National Face Your Fears Day. So I've got the official top 10 of the things that us Brits are most scared of. The top 10 things Britons fear most. Can you guess what's at number one? Can you guess the other nine things that are in there? I'm having a look in this, actually. I'll reveal it very shortly. Shortly indeed. How many of these am I scared of? Not many, actually. Not many. I mean, I am a very brave, macho kind of guy. If you believe that, you believe anything. That list is coming up. And as I say, some great music on the way in moments at Bucks Radio.
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8: The Tring Road and Wendover Road side of Aylesbury really slow this morning. Wendover Road's got the work near to Elm Farm. It's backing up in both directions and onto Camborne Avenue as well, around the gyratory. Earlier knock there wasn't helping. Stoke Road, Old Stoke Road, Mandeville Road and Churchill Avenue all at a crawl. Then you've got the Tring Road works in place and that's really slow in both directions, and also back round Oakfield Road onto Bellingham Way and the Beerton Road at times. Oxford Road is stop-start, so too Haydon Hill and the Horse and Jock interchange off the Buckingham Road while the work continues on.
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0: It's Texas and I Don't Want a Lover playing at Bucks Radio, the station that loves Bucks. It's Ben's Big Breakfast. Music on the way from Let Loose, also Olivia Rodrigo.
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0: First up, though, on National Face Your Fears Day, it's time for this morning's top 10 things Britain fear the most. This is a YouGov poll. They love a YouGov poll, don't they? And this is the official top 10. And I'm surprised the thing at number 10 is at number 10. I would have thought this would be higher up the list, but at number 10 on the top 10 things Britons fear most, clowns. I don't mind clowns. My wife is very, very scared of clowns. It's a surprise she married me, to be honest. In number 9, flying. I don't mind flying either. Get a little bit twitchy sometimes, you know, when there's turbulence on a plane. Or sometimes with a bit of a jolty landing, but, you know, generally pretty good. In at number 8, the sight of blood. Nah, I'm all right. Number 7, I get a bit twitchy. You know, if you have to go to the doctors and, you know, get a jab or get some blood drawn. Needles and injections is at number 7. And at number 6, mice. I don't really mind mice. It's things that scuttle. I don't like. If a mouse wasn't so fast, you know, and if it just sort of sat still and I could, you know, move it out of my garage, for example, I'd be fine. It's when they run. In at number 5, enclosed spaces. Yeah, feel that one. And at number 4, spiders. Exactly the same as mice. I don't mind them. It's just when they scuttle, isn't it? It's horrible. At number 3 in the top 10 things that Britons fear most, public speaking. Clearly doesn't trouble me. And at number 2, snakes. I don't think I'm scared of snakes. I haven't really been up close and personal enough with many snakes to know whether I am or whether I'm not. And at number 1, apparently the top thing that us Britons fear most, heights. So there you go. How many of those did you agree with, or are you fine with all of them? Face your fears day today. Go on, do it. Go on. Let Loose coming up. Crazy for You. And right now, this is Olivia Rodrigo as we go back to the music with Stupid Song at Bucks Radio.

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Fast approaching 8:30, I've got your Bucks update on the way, plus music to play you from Somba, and we go back to the 80s with Madonna shortly. Right now, this is Portugal the Man, and Feel It Still at Bucks Radio.

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3: News. I'm Mark Chappell. A Bucks MP has spoken out in support of local brewers. Also this morning, Aylesbury drivers might be facing even more delays amid gas repair works. And a Winslow school could introduce a catchment area after a council recommendation. We'll bring you more on those stories in half an hour.
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5: Arsenal will be back in Champions League action tonight with a home match against Lille. After their match against Leeds, players Piero Hincapié and Martin Zubimendi have been sidelined with ankle injuries. Mikel Arteta says it's frustrating.
6: We had a training session planned after the game for the players that didn't have enough minutes. And in two very unfortunate actions, we lost two players. We need to assess them. They have further scans to see where they are and they will have that time frame.
5: Sticking with football, Coventry beat Newcastle 4-1 at home last night. It was the Sky Blues' first home Premier League win in 25 years. But boss Frank Lampard says he won't let his side get carried away. In cycling, Matt Richardson's been withdrawn from the Great Britain team for next week's World Cycling Championships in Shanghai. British Cycling gave no reason for the decision, but follows allegations of misconduct. And in tennis, Carlos Alcaraz was on the end of a Shanghai surprise after he was knocked out in the third round by Zizou Bergs. The Spanish second seed, who won his 27th career title in Tokyo last week, was well below his best in a 7-5, 7-6 defeat.
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3: Mostly overcast for the start of the day with showers likely and highs of 16 degrees. Some sunshine is expected this afternoon.
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7: After having a couple of knocks on the roads this morning, one on Tring Road and one on the gyratory, which really isn't helping the roadworks and the absolute gridlockness of the town this morning, there's been another knock on Bellingham Way at Kingsbrook as you're heading towards that Stock Lake Junction. Very heavy out there. Long delays delay your journey if at all possible.

That's Madonna and Holiday playing at Bucks Radio, the station that loves Bucks. It's Ben's Big Breakfast. I always find on a Monday morning some of the more random news stories tend to come through from across the weekend. The world's largest portion of chips, for example, a group in Idaho have produced 1,474 pounds of freshly cut chips for a world record attempt, roughly 669 kilograms of chips. I mean, that is a lot of salt and vinegar, isn't it? And also, this one interests me. We're doing a little bit of fitness coaching these days. A 61-year-old Canadian grandmother of 12 has held a plank for 5 hours, beating her previous mark by almost half an hour. This is Donna Jean Wild. She also holds the women's record for the most push-ups in an hour, 1,575. The new plank attempt is awaiting official Guinness confirmation, but 5 hours planking. I can tell you, doing a 30-second plank feels like 5 hours, so goodness only knows how she managed to do that. And at 61 as well, that is some feat. I won't be trying to beat that. The Kook's on the way, which she moves in her own way. And right now, this is somber. This is why I'm not planking, because my body isn't ready.

It's the Kooks and She Moves in Her Own Way, playing at Bucks Radio. It's Ben's Big Breakfast for a Tuesday morning. Loads on our website currently. Lots of events taking place as we head deeper into October. I'll tell you about a few of those after nine. As always, if you've got any events that you want a mention for on Bucks Radio, you can either leave them via the events guide on our website, bucks.radio, or you can get in touch with me and leave the details on our Facebook page for The Breakfast Show. It is Ben's Big Breakfast on Facebook. Normally, the best thing to do is on a Thursday, we pop up a little link for the weekend roll call, and we do all the mentions on a Friday morning at 8:35. But if you've got a specific thing that you need mentioned, you can message me via that page. Nice and easy to do. Music on the way from Miles Smith. I've also got Journey before nine. And right now, this is Natalie Imbruglia. Back to the late 90s. It's Torn at Bucks Radio.

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1: Miles Smith, and Nice to Meet You, playing at Bucks Radio, the station that loves Bucks. Good morning, it's Tuesday morning, 13th of October, fast approaching 9 o'clock. We'll delve into the What's on Diary for you after 9. Also tell you about an event which is coming up 2 weeks on Saturday, Halloween. If you're looking for Halloween done in the traditional way, but slightly different, maybe slightly quieter, slightly more laid back, I've got an event for you that might be right up your street. Details on that to come, and right now this is Journey and Don't Stop Believing at Bucks Radio.

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2: With your Bucks update, I'm Mark Chappell. Bucks Breweries have received the support of Mid-Bucks MP Greg Smith this week. The Conservative argued that government should be backing local brewers like Booby Trap Brewery, Vale Brewery & Co. and Chilton Brewery, saying that along with community pubs, they're under real pressure. He's called

0: City schools introduce a catchment area. Following the suggestion, Sir Thomas Fremantle School in Winslow launched a consultation which is open until Friday 27th of November, whilst the council have identified a boundary area as part of their planning for future school places. The schools say no changes would take effect before September 2028. Your latest weather's on the way next after the national headlines.
1: Food and energy costs are set to rise further still, with households facing a sharper rise in inflation than previously thought. That's the warning from the International Monetary Fund. They say the conflict in the Middle East is continuing to push up energy prices. Historical gender bias in medicine persists. That's what researchers say, as they find women with autoimmune conditions are more likely to be told their symptoms are psychological. Dr. Melanie Sloan says it can also take years for a diagnosis.
2: One of the biggest problems we have is the amount of damage these diagnosis do to patients in the long term. So their trust in doctors, their self-esteem. Some really sad stories about people who say their lives are completely ruined from these types of misdiagnosis.
1: US actor Bryan Cranston says he's in deep despair over the death of his on-screen son RJ Mitty at the age of 34. He rose to fame in the hit series Breaking Bad, but used his platform to advocate for disability rights. And the owner of fashion brand Hobbs & Whistles has apologized to customers after being hit by a cyber attack. From Radio News Hub, I'm Frankie Hairsign.
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0: Mostly overcast for the start of the day, with showers likely and highs of 16 degrees. Some sunshine is expected this afternoon.
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5: Good morning. It's just gone 9 o'clock. Here we go into the Tuesday's work day. Hopefully you got to work in plenty of time and you got the kids safely off to school. We've got all the music you need now to get you through your work day. I'll kickstart things, shall I? Nelly Furtado this hour. We've got Blue and Five. And we kickstart with a triple play which features The Script. Also, Raven Lanay. And first up, back to the 80s with Simple Minds.
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0: That's The Script and Break Even playing at Bucks Radio. It's Ben's Big Breakfast. For Tuesday morning, you're listening to Bucks Radio. If you fancy a quiz this evening, apparently one taking place at the Dinton Hermit, our charity quiz night tonight from 8 through until 10:30. Books and Boogies begins at the Waterside Theatre today and runs on selected Tuesdays until the 24th of November. It's aimed at young children and combines stories, movement and music. And in another showbiz news, if you're a big fan of McFly, you probably know this already, but Harry Judd, he of McFly fame, is going to be playing Coach Bolton in the new London production of High School Musical, which opened this week. The show celebrates the original film's 20th anniversary. That makes me feel very old, and includes Breaking Free, Get Your Head in the Game, and We're All in This Together. I'll stop singing. Coming up, music to play you from Prince, going to play When Doves Cry, and CC Peniston back to the 90s for Finally, playing in Moments at Bucks Radio.
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0: It's Ash and Stop the Wedding playing at Bucks Radio, the station that loves Bucks. I've got Anne-Marie on the way in just a tick.
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0: Loads of events taking place across the area. One which I want to keep on mentioning is on Halloween. So 2 weeks on Saturday, isn't it? I can't believe it's come around so quickly. But obviously lots of people, lots of kids around the area will be out trick or treating. If you want a safe and fun way to be able to do that, Radley are doing a trick or treat event on Ravens Lane at their store there. Between 5:30 and 7:30, you can pop along. There are 13 doors to go and trick or treat. And it's £2. That £2, by the way, will go towards Florries, a fantastic local charity. You don't need to book to turn up, and it should be a really fun, spooky and safe night. And at 4:30, so for the first hour between 4:30 and 5:30, they're doing a send Halloween session. All the kind of usual Halloween magic, just a little bit quieter than those normal events. So if that kind of appeals to you, a sensory friendly session, that one starts at 4:30 through until 5:30. Again, £2 if you can donate that, and that goes to charity. There'll be food, there'll be drinks, and of course lots of spooky fun as well. You can find out more details about that event on our website. Like I said earlier on, if you've got an event yourself you want to mention for, you can leave all the details there too. Five on the way with Keep On Moving, and this is Anne-Marie and Ciao. Yeah, yeah.

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Nelly Furtado and I'm Like a Bird playing at Bucks Radio, the station that loves Bucks. Before that's Five and Keep On Moving. I've got Topaz China in your hand on the way, and right now the latest one from Blue. This is You Should Know at Bucks Radio.

0: good old George Ezra and Anyone For You playing at Bucks Radio, the station that loves Bucks. Before that, Tapao and China In Your Hand. That is just about it from me. Nathan is on the way from 10 this morning, returning with all the music and chat that you need to get you through your workday. And of course, the 10:33 as well. If you've not heard that feature, three songs from one brilliant artist around about 10:30. And then also Wes will be back this afternoon from 3, getting you home with Did You Know? And another play of this morning's Bear Cubs with the pupils from Marsh Gibbon School. I'll leave you a music from Jamie Miller, his new song Baby Doll, after Alanis Morissette and You Learn. I'll catch you tomorrow morning from 6. Have a great Tuesday. Ta-da.
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1: With your Bucks update, I'm Mark Chappell. Gas leak repairs mean a busy Aylesbury road is now subject to multi-way traffic signals. The measures at Elm Farm Junction on Wendover Road are expected to remain until tomorrow. It says lane closures continue round the clock westbound on the A41 Tring Road between New Road and Bedgrove, with overnight closures also still in place on Wadston High Street and the A413 London Road near Wendover. Conservative MP Greg Smith has spoken out in support of Bucks beer makers, calling for the Chancellor to drop the tap tax and raise draft relief in the government's upcoming budget. The Mid-Bucks representative said community pubs and local breweries are under real pressure, with two pubs a day closing early this year. In his post of support on social media, he said it would mean backing businesses like Chilton Brewery, Booby Trap Brewery and Vale Brewery & Co. And a Bucks school has opened a consultation on whether to introduce a catchment area.

0: also face longer waits for a diagnosis. Dr. Melanie Sloan is one of the researchers.
1: Doctors aren't intentionally setting out to harm patients, and autoimmunity is really hard to diagnose. There are systemic problems. So, for example, there's less research on women, there's less funding for women's health. And I think the question everyone wants to know is this related to misogyny?
0: Conservative Party leader Kemi Badenoch accusing the Prime Minister of unpicking the original Brexit deal. Andy Burnham's due to hold talks with the EU next month, but Ms. Badenoch says he's already shown his hand and he's not going to get a better deal. And US actor RJ Mitty, best known for his role in Breaking Bad, has died at the age of 34. From Radio News Hub, I'm Frankie Hersine.
2: 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Weather always looks better through a Radley window.
3: Mostly overcast with showers likely and highs of 16 degrees. Some sunshine is expected this afternoon.
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4: 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Straight to a Tuesday triple play with Taylor Swift and OMD. After this, 90s movie soundtrack from Will Smith.
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0: OMD's Enola Gay. Good morning from Bucks Radio. This is Nathan. I was going to say, how's your Tuesday? But if you were in Aylesbury this morning on the school run or the commute, it was a bit frantic, wasn't it? The Wendover Road and Tring Road side of town, two sets of roadworks. I mean, obviously, they can't help some of these things like gas repairs and what have you, when it all comes at the same time and we get this sort of almost gridlock on that side of town and all through Bedgrove and everywhere else. It was a frustrating, slow old commute on that side of Aylesbury this morning, wasn't it? So hopefully you got where you were going on time. And if you weren't, you had an understanding boss or head teacher, particularly for schools around that part of town. I think what a difficult school run this morning. Hopefully those Wendover Road lights will be gone by tomorrow and a little bit calmer. We shall cross our fingers firmly for that. At 10:33 later this hour, another absolute legend, icon. This is a case of putting your hand in the bag and just drawing out three songs at random, because you cannot choose three tracks from this particular performer. So that's to come just after 10:30. But Michael Bublé, Annie Lennox play next.
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And Lennox, walking on broken glass on Bucks Radio. I think it's this Halloween, October 31st. It's 43 years to the day since Annie Lennox and Dave Stewart came to Aylesbury. A secret Friars gig. It was a secret gig. It still sold out very, very quickly. It was a warm-up for their tour they were going on. And 1983 it would have been, wouldn't it? So yeah, the Rhythmics in Aylesbury 43 years ago this month. Let's play something brand new for you right now, though, for Teddy Swims. This is Perfect Man on the station that loves

0: Fine Young Cannibals, She Drives Me Crazy, Bucks Radio, the 10:33 coming up, saying at the start of the show, I couldn't pick three songs from this performer. It's a case just sort of grabbing all the songs and just picking out three at random, trying to perhaps span some of the decades that this person had success in. More than 500 million records sold worldwide. Some of the biggest albums of all time as well. Nominated for the Nobel Peace Prize twice in 1998 and 2003 and held a Guinness World Record for supporting the most charities of any pop star at one point. A passionate arcade gamer and fan of Sega. Apparently, this person, it's rumoured, secretly contributed uncredited music to development of Sonic the Hedgehog 3 and later voiced a character in the Sega game Space Channel 5. Three songs from this legend next.
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Michael Jackson, our 10:33 this morning, as a performer, an artist, very few better. From the 90s, Remember the Time. The title track from that massive 80s album, Bad, and in the 70s, Don't Stop Till You Get Enough. Michael Jackson on a 10:33 this morning at Bucks Radio. With Savage Garden to play after this, here's Sabrina Carpenter and Bed Chem on Bucks Radio. Morning.

0: I thought if it's been a stressful morning, especially after the roadworks, nails, been everything else first thing today, if you got caught in that on the score on the commute, perhaps a bit of calm and peace and tranquility from Savage Garden might just be the trick. Good morning from Bucks Radio. We'll up the pace next, though, in the 1980s with Men at Work.
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2: With your Bucks update, I'm Mark Chappell. Bucks Breweries have received the support of Mid-Bucks MP Greg Smith this week. The Conservative argued that government should be backing local brewers like Booby Trap Brewery, Vale Brewery & Co. and Chiltern Brewery, saying that along with community pubs, they're under real pressure. He's called for the Chancellor to drop the tap tax and raise draft relief in the government's upcoming budget. Aylesbury drivers could face even more delays with multi-way traffic signals now in place on Wendover Road. It comes amid an ongoing 24/7 lane closure westbound on the A41 Tring Road between New Road and Bedgrove, with overnight closures also still in place on Wadston High Street and the A413 London Road near Wendover. The measures at Elm Farm Junction are to allow Scotia Gas Networks to repair a gas leak and are expected to remain until tomorrow. And Bucks Council has recommended one of the county's schools introduce a catchment area. Following the suggestion, Sir Thomas Fremantle School in Winslow launched a consultation which is open until Friday 27th of November, whilst the council have identified a boundary area as part of their planning for future school places. The schools say no changes would take effect before September 2028. Your latest weather's on the way next after the national headlines.
3: Food and energy costs are set to rise further still, with households facing a sharper rise in inflation than previously thought. That's the warning from the International Monetary Fund. They say the conflict in the Middle East is continuing to push up energy prices. Simon Francis is from the End Fuel Poverty Coalition.
4: Every time we see a fossil fuel price

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2: Mostly overcast with showers likely and highs of 16 degrees. Some sunshine is expected this afternoon.
3: Nathan Cooper.
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4: 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Heads up. This hour, we're talking about Christmas toys and a gift for your birthday as well. But right now, it's a Tuesday triple play from Morgan Wallen and Mech with Leo Sayer after Jocelyn Brown.
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0: Mech and Leo Sayer, Thunder in My Heart. Good morning from Bucks Radio, local radio for Buckinghamshire. Ben's back tomorrow morning when you wake up. Another birthday club, maybe someone you've nominated, or indeed, if it's your birthday tomorrow, you'll get that mention with Ben and go in this month's draw for £50 to spend at the Works Restaurant of Aylesbury or Wickham. So that's £50 towards sweet treats they're famous for, or that brand new pizza range. I say brand new, been doing those pizzas for a while now, but it still feels new to talk about pizzas at the Works. You can go there now for a full meal. Pizza for main course, nice dessert as well. If you win the £50, it's your choice what you spend on, but you can't win it unless you're in it. It's the old saying, isn't it? In it to win it. So make sure you tell us about your birthday or someone you know. 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New Alex Warren plays Arthur Shania Twain next.
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Fiction Factory feels like heaven playing on Bucks Radio. Morning, this is Nathan. Just gone 25 past 11 now. And if you've got old tools around the house you'd like to get rid of, I'll tell you how you can do that and have a fantastic cause a bit later this hour. For now, though, with Christmas. Ah, yes, Christmas approaching. Talk is turning to toys. Are your kids now pairing lists? Are they telling you what they want to receive under the tree this year from you or from Santa? Well, apparently there's a bit of a trend developing now, and we're moving away from toys that have screens. In fact, the entertainers say all 10 toys in its predicted Christmas bestseller list are screen-free. So, you know, building sets, Meccano making a comeback, Lego still going strong, wooden toys such as market stores and play kitchens are proving popular too. It's great. A lot of the toys are perhaps we grew up with. And if I'm classing the same age as me and younger, I apologise. But, you know, back in the day when I was a lad, you'd like a cardboard box to build a den out of. You could, you know, make up games from things around the house. Now, it's fantastic. Technology with no education, the things that it can do and how it can help. But isn't it lovely just to hear about toys that don't need a charger, a password, or a software update? And apparently they could dominate the bestsellers this Christmas.

0: 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Quality advice for buying, selling, letting or renting your home.
1: You know what? 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City Talk have ruined my career. Yes, City Talk Security. 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
0: With Mott's Crusader Holidays, your first choice for luxury coach holidays in the UK and Europe. Yeah, man.

Box Radio with Vanessa Carlton, 1,000 miles. Good morning from the station that loves Bucks. And saying, but earlier on, if you've got any old tools around the house or put it in the garage, the shed that you just don't need anymore, you're not going to use them, well, you could donate them to a brilliant cause. The Rotary Club of Aylesbury Hundreds are collecting for a charity called WorkAid, who are based in Chesham, and they empower young people in Africa and the UK to help themselves by developing skills and knowledge needed to find gainful employment or to start their own business. Now, till the end of this month, they're going to be collecting all manner of tools and equipment, providing it is undamaged in working order and serviceable. Any wooden parts must be without woodworm. And if you have a look at the WorkAid website, just search that online, you can see a list of exactly what they can use and what they can't. And then look for the Rotary Club of Aylesbury Hundreds on social media, and you can find the details of who to contact to organise a collection. If you've got any old tools, you use them for a certain project, you're not going to use them again, they're sitting in the shed of the garage gathering dust, they can go towards a fantastic cause. Here's the brand new one now for Clean Bandit with Chloe and Omar Lay. This is called Company on Bucks Radio.

0: Omar playing on Bucks Radio, and what, just over an hour ago now, our 10:33 this morning, three songs from Michael Jackson. Coming up before midday, I'm going to play a track from a man who produced three of Jackson's most successful albums, Off the Wall, Thriller and Bad. During a glittering seven-decade career, he received dozens of accolades, including 28 Grammys, a Primetime Emmy and a Tony, as well as seven Academy Award nominations, and next month marking the second anniversary of his death at the age of 91. Yeah, a song from Quincy Jones on the way. Our latest one for Miley Cyrus next.
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2: With your Bucks update, I'm Mark Chappell. Gas leak repairs mean a busy Aylesbury road is now subject to multi-way traffic signals. The measures at Elm Farm Junction on Wendover Road are expected to remain until tomorrow. It says lane closures continue round the clock westbound on the A41 Tring Road between New Road and Bedgrove, with overnight closures also still in place on Wadston High Street and the A413 London Road near Wendover. Conservative MP Greg Smith has spoken out in support of Bucks beer makers, calling for the Chancellor to drop the tap tax and raise draft relief in the government's upcoming budget. The Mid-Bucks representative said community pubs and local breweries are under real pressure, with two pubs a day closing early this year. In his post of support on social media, he said it would mean backing businesses like Chilton Brewery, Booby Trap Brewery and Vale Brewery & Co. And a Bucks school has opened a consultation on whether to introduce a catchment area. Sir Thomas Fremantle School said the idea was recommended by Bucks Council, who've also identified a boundary area as part of their planning for future school places. The Winslow-based academy say that no changes would take effect before September 2028, with their consultation open until Friday 27th of November. Your latest weather's on the way next after the national headlines.
3: UK households will see a sharper inflation than previously forecast. The International Monetary Fund says that the conflict in the Middle East continues to push up food and energy costs. Simon Francis is from the End Fuel Poverty Coalition.
4: The only way that people can help themselves is if we have a national mission to get ourselves off the gas prices that are causing this problem in the first place. And unfortunately, that means government action.
3: Next, more than 150 clinicians are warning of a crisis over children learning in front of screens. GPs, paediatricians and more say there's no child-focused health scrutiny of so-called EdTech, adding that it's a serious safeguarding concern. And a group of people are being deployed to Antarctica to protect a historic base from climate change on the icy continent. The UK Antarctic Heritage Trust is in year two of its 3-year mission to conserve Britain's first permanent scientific base.

0: Duran Duran and Rio, this is Bucks Radio, Cat's Eye playing before that. And all this week our Bear Cubs come from Marsh Gibbons School, and today we posed the question, what's the weirdest thing you could put in a sandwich? And a very wide range of weird items being suggested as well. Here it again with Where's About 3:15 on Bear Cubs with Kit McGrath Aylesbury. Awarded Business Excellence for Tutor Services in Town. And a brand new question tomorrow morning when Ben returns with the Big Breakfast. I've got the new one for the Sugar Babes very soon. A huge song for Robbie Williams. You always forget this song didn't get to number one in the UK. One of those tracks you go, how was it not number one? Based on how massive it was and still is. And that's all to come after Duffy next.
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Robbie's Angels on Bugs Radio. One of those songs you always think, how is it not number one? Based on what a huge hit it was, a million seller and everything else, and only got, I think, as far as number four in the UK charts. And if I'm right, if I think back, the week it came out, the Teletubbies were number one. Where is the justice in the world when the Teletubbies are number one and not that song from Robbie Williams? Anyway, let's move on with something new for the Sugar Babes. This is called Ghost, and you're listening to Bucks Radio. Good afternoon.

0: Robert Palmer, Addicted to Love, playing on Bucks Radio. Apparently there's something new coming which may help us in terms of getting our prescriptions. You know, you rock up to the chemist, wherever you get your pills and your potions from, and you know, you've been told it's ready, or the doctor had to go around at a certain time, and you get there and it's not ready, or it's been delayed. And you spent that agonising or frustrating time in the queue to get there and say it's not ready. Well, something new is coming to help, by all accounts. 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

Pet Shop Boys and Rent. This is Bucks Radio, local radio for Buckinghamshire. So reading this morning then, there's a change coming, a new feature to the NHS app, which will give us notifications when our prescriptions are ready. I mean, this sounds like a generally useful addition to that app. And it saves us a phone call or a trip when you don't need one. It's got to be a good thing. How often do you go to collect your prescription only to find that it isn't ready? A lot. So hopefully this will speed up the process, make it easy. I mean, that said, in many cases, to actually get a prescription, you have to get yourself a doctor's appointment. And if you've tried that in recent months in certain surgeries around Buckinghamshire, you'll know that's a whole different story. But at least when you've got your appointment finally, apparently getting your pills and potions may be slightly easier. Let's hope that app and that particular feature works quickly and we can all benefit from it. This is fun. Here's We Are Young, playing on Bucks Radio.

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2: With your Bucks update, I'm Mark Chappell. Concerns have been raised after a new report revealed staff sickness is costing Bucks Council over £378,000 a month. Finances and Resources Committee members have questioned the financial impact of the figure, saying it means roughly £4.5 million a year is being wasted or not saved in relation to staffing costs. The report showed absences rose over the summer, with excessive heat said to have contributed to the average 8.23 sick days per full-time employee in August. An Aylesbury man has been sentenced to 5 years in prison for drug offences and possession of a knife and firearm. 26-year-old Arnav Mohi of Rowland Way was caught by police earlier this year after being seen involved in what they believe to be a drug deal. Mohi attempted to flee on foot but was later detained and found in possession of cannabis, with a search of his home revealing a zombie knife, a sword and a 3-inch chamber venting blank firing revolver. And VIM workers could be retained as Bucks Council looks to help staff struggling with the physical demands of collecting rubbish. At a recent meeting, councillors heard that collectors likely walk 10 miles a day behind trucks, with joint problems limiting their ability to do their jobs. It's been suggested employees could be retrained in less physically difficult roles, with lawnmower driving given as an example. Your latest weather's on the way next after the national headlines.
3: Two adults and two children have died and two of the children are critically injured in hospital following a fire in Waterford City. Emergency services were called to the house in the Birchwood area of Waterford City shortly after 5 a.m. Next, food and energy costs are set to rise further still, with households facing a sharper rise in inflation than previously thought. That's the warning from the International Monetary Fund. Simon Francis is from the End Fuel Poverty Coalition.
4: The forecasts really make really grim reading or watching or listening for households who are entering a sixth winter of high energy bills. So the prediction is that this winter's price cap rises might not fall back down quickly. It's going to add to inflation, which is adding on to those six winters that we've now had.
3: And the owner of fashion brand Hobbs and Whistles has apologised to customers after being hit by a cyber attack. The Fashini Group say it happened on Sunday. That's the latest from Radio News Hub. I'm Tanita Sims.
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2: Mostly sunny for the rest of today with highs of 19 and some light winds. Another bright day on its way tomorrow.
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5: Afternoon to you. Coming up this hour, we're talking rewarding local heroes in Buckinghamshire and sneaky online shopping. It's all to come after a lunchtime triple play that kicks off in the 1980s.

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1: Owl City's Fireflies, it's Bucks Radio as the official panto partner again this year for the Waterside production, which is Sleeping Beauty, isn't it? And it won't be long till that comes around now when it kicks off early December. At the moment, though, the Waterside team up with Horwood House to find a local hero. Let's face it, all pantos need a hero, but we're talking the heroes that are in Buckinghamshire all year round. Somebody who looks after others, a volunteer, a carer, a neighbour who always does fantastic things. Nominate them now at the Horwood House website, and the winner gets an overnight stay at the wonderful Horde House and a family ticket to see Sleeping Beauty at the Waterside Theatre as well. So say, get along to the Horde House website for more on that. Nominate fantastic local heroes. And I'll play Adela and Blur next.
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Coming on, Don't Leave Me This Way on Bucks Radio. I was reading this morning some research from consumer group Which, which is looking into tactics for online shopping. You know, when you're looking at something and you're weighing up whether you actually need it or not, something that message pops up, only one left in stock, or there's a countdown clock telling you the deal ends in 10 minutes and there's 20 others all looking at the same thing. Well, these warnings aren't always as reliable as they seem, according to Which, checking 50 major UK retailers and found that 21 use flash sales, low stock alerts or messages about how popular products are. In some cases, the deals continue beyond the advertised deadline, while products remain available after shoppers are told the last one had gone. Isn't it amazing how quickly it goes from I'm not sure I really need that to I better buy it now before it's gone? And the clever bit, the websites made you feel like you're missing out on something you hadn't even wanted 5 minutes earlier. So certainly, you know, we've probably all thought it at times, but often those messages on screen aren't quite as truthful as they make out to be. That's according to the consumer group, Which. It's Jess Glynn now and Thursday.

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Scouting for girls, this ain't a love song. You're listening to Bucks Radio, local radio for Buckinghamshire. And here comes a very talented teenager from our county. She is Freya Sky, and this is her brand new single. It's called Bad Taste.

0: Hello, monkeys. This is Bugs Radio. Freya Sky playing before that. She's from Buckinghamshire. She turned 17 in just a few days' time, out doing gigs around the UK right now. They read a lovely story about Freya Sky this morning on social media. There's a little girl called Emerson who's 9 and has leukemia, but she's looking forward to seeing her favourite singer, Freya Sky, very soon, one of those gigs that's coming up. She got tickets from her family back in April, cried happy tears. She's been counting down the days to go and see the gig, and in the last couple of days, was admitted to hospital with an infection, has to stay in for at least 10 days and is going to miss that concert. Well, when Freya Sky's team found out about this, they sent Emerson a huge bag of merchandise and Freya Sky herself recording a personalised video message wishing her well and telling her how loved she is. So that's a lovely story from Freya Sky, just 16 herself, but really helping young Emerson, who's going through a really tough time at the moment. Still to come this lunchtime, sisters on the way whose dad was in a very famous 60s group.
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Somber from Bucks Radio, Alicia's Attic playing before that, Karen and Shelley Paul, who are daughters of Brian Paul of Tremolo's fame. Wes on the way a bit later this afternoon. He's got your Tuesday drive home. Still to come, new for Jamie Miller. We'll play Incognito 2, all after a Bucks update at 2. After this, for Alison Moyet. Good afternoon.

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2: With your Bucks update, I'm Mark Chappell. Staff sickness is costing Bucks Council over £350,000 a month after absence levels rose over the summer. A report showed a rolling annual average of 8.23 sick days per full-time employee in August, with excessive heat suggested as a contributing factor. Finances and Resources Committee members have questioned the financial impact, saying the figure meant roughly £4.5 million a year was being wasted or not saved in relation to staff. Staffing costs. A 26-year-old man from Aylesbury has been jailed after a zombie knife, a sword and a 3-inch revolver were found in his home. Police caught Arnav Mohi of Rowland Way in possession of cannabis earlier this year after spotting him in what they believed to be a drug deal, with a later search of his home revealing the weapons. In court yesterday, Mohi pleaded guilty to possession of controlled Class B drugs, possession of a knife blade in a public place and of a firearm. He was sentenced to 5 years in prison. And concerns have been raised over the well-being of bin workers in Bucks. At a Buckinghamshire Council meeting, it was suggested collectors could be retained in less physically demanding roles like lawnmower driving after councillors heard of workers facing difficulties with joint problems. The discussion also prompted questions on how refuse crews could be better protected in future summer heat. Your latest weather's on the way next after the national headlines.
3: AI could give terrorists access to bioweapons or generate new pathogens if guardrails on the technology fail. That's what the head of MI5 has said. Sir Ken McCallum has announced the launch of a new AI threat assessment centre, which will work to assess the potential risks posed by developing AI. Police in Ireland have begun a murder investigation into an arson attack at a house in Waterford City. It's led to the deaths of a man, woman and two children. Two of the children are critically injured in hospital. Sinn Féin TD for Waterford, David Cullinane, is at the scene.
4: There is just real trauma. People are devastated, real heartbreak. I knew the family myself and I'm just heartbroken for them. I met them only very recently. This is very raw for everybody involved.
3: And in other news, a group of people are being deployed to Antarctica to protect a historic base from climate change on the icy continent. The UK Antarctic Heritage Trust is in year two of its 3-year mission. That's the latest from Radio News. I'm Tanita Sims.
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2: Mostly sunny for the rest of today with highs of 19 and some light winds. Another bright day on its way tomorrow.
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2: With your Bucks update, I'm Mark Chappell. Concerns have been raised after a new report revealed staff sickness is costing Bucks Council over £378,000 a month. Finances and Resources Committee members have questioned the financial impact of the figure, saying it means roughly £4.5 million a year is being wasted or not saved in relation to staffing costs. The report showed absences rose over the summer, with excessive heat said to have contributed to the average 8.23 sick days per full-time employee in August. An Aylesbury man has been sentenced to 5 years in prison for drug offences and possession of a knife and firearm. 26-year-old Arnav Mohi of Rowland Way was caught by police earlier this year after being seen involved in what they believe to be a drug deal. Mohi attempted to flee on foot but was later detained and found in possession of cannabis, with a search of his home revealing a zombie knife, a sword and a 3-inch chamber venting blank firing revolver. And VIM workers could be retained as Bucks Council looks to help staff struggling with the physical demands of collecting rubbish. At a recent meeting, councillors heard that collectors likely walk 10 miles a day behind trucks, with joint problems limiting their ability to do their jobs. It's been suggested employees could be retrained in less physically difficult roles, with lawnmower driving given as an example. Your latest weather's on the way next after the national headlines.
3: AI could give terrorists access to bioweapons if guardrails on the technology fail. That's what the head of MI5 has said. Sir Ken McCallum says AI is already supercharging the cybersecurity contest between attackers and defenders. UK households will see a sharper inflation than previously forecast. The International Monetary Fund says that the conflict in the Middle East continues to push up food and energy costs. It also means that economic growth is set to slow down next year. Simon Francis is from the End Fuel Poverty Coalition.
4: The only way that people can help themselves is if we have a national mission to get ourselves off the gas prices that are causing this problem in the first place. And unfortunately, that means government action.
3: And Tom Hiddleston says his life changed completely when he landed a role in the Marvel Cinematic Universe. The actor skyrocketed to international fame in 2011 after making his debut as villain Loki in the superhero film Thor. That's the latest from Radio News Hub. I'm Tanita Sims.
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2: Mostly sunny for the rest of today with highs of 19 and some light winds. Another bright day on its way tomorrow.
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6: A very good afternoon to you. Hope you're doing all right. Hope you've had yourself a lovely Tuesday. No, has it gone completely wrong? Well, if it has, that's the right thing to do today. It's a weird thing. If it goes wrong, it's good today. More on that to come. Also, what we're loving to moan about, it's not the weather anymore. And we've got Olivia Dean to kick us off. Man, I need.
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0: Kylie Minogue on a night like this on Bucks Radio. It's a station that loves Bucks. A very good afternoon to you. Hope you're doing all right. I'm Wes. I'll be looking after you right the way through till 7 o'clock. I hope your Tuesday has gone well. If it hasn't, don't worry about it, because today, the 13th of October, is actually International Day of Failure, which is great. Because it's always good to have, you know, something to fall back on. So if everything's gone wrong today, right, if the car didn't start this morning, right, I know, the kids were then late for school, and then, something went wrong at home, you know what I mean? There's a leak, there's a drip, there's a patch that's appeared on the ceiling. Yeah, and then you get a bill that you weren't expecting. All of that sort of stuff, right? Or if you're doing a project at work, right, and it went, and it didn't do anything. Like it was, but your boss is having a go at you, and you go, what's that? It's all right, you're on trend. You've done exactly the right thing. So at the end of the day, if you failed today, then that's the right thing to do. God, I wish it was International Day of Failure every day. In fairness, it actually is. I just don't have the excuse.
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0: Cameo, word up. Oh, do you remember the leather trousers? You watched the Top of the Pops performance of that. Red leather trousers and a red codpiece. Yes, I know, I know. You know when some of the 80s looks came back in? That one didn't make it. Weird.
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0: So the little guys on Bear Cubs this week come from Marsh Gibbons School. Answering this one today. I like it. What's the weirdest thing you can put in a sandwich?
3: The weirdest thing I put in a sandwich is dog food.
4: Sand.
5: An alive chicken.
4: Honey.
5: A guitar.
4: Jelly.
0: I like a guitar, mate. There you go. Done. Mic drop. See you later. Thank you very much to the kids from Marsh Gibbons School. Very good. Those little Bear Cubs back tomorrow morning answering questions with Ben. He's back from six.
1: Bear Cubs.
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Florence and the Machine, You Got the Love. What a tune. Hope you're doing all right on this Tuesday afternoon. I'm Wes, and I love a little moan. I think as Brits, we love a little moan. You know, you meet some positive nations, they're really annoying. You think, I have someone beat, hey, the world's great. You go, shut up. I think it's just something inbuilt with us, but we like that. It's a thing, right? You meet Brits abroad, you have a little moan about stuff. Well, the thing that we love moaning about the most, weather. Yeah, no. Mm-mm. I know, a survey has been done, and apparently, no, we've moved on. The thing that we love to moan about most is now money, which is, yeah, oh, it's good to have the variety. You know what I mean? I swear, I don't think it is. Because we've just had a bumper summer. One of the best summers we've ever had. And what did we do about it? Moan. Because it was too hot. And now it's getting wet. It's going to be too cold. We'll have to put the heating on. But what we've done is we've interlinked it, I think. That's the thing. So as we go, that's getting cold. We're going to have to put the heating on. That's going to cost us money. It's seamless. It's absolutely beautiful. Oh, no. Throw someone in. Do you know, right? If you've got somebody that runs out of money moans or weather moans, just go, Brexit, which... Ow, there we go. Oh, I love it. Just throw them in there. And do you know the best thing is? Sometimes we moan about moaners. It's, yeah, I know. We're amazing as a nation, aren't we? Right, on the way. We've got Howard Jones for you after this. Mark Campbell. This is a jolly little tune. Belong together.

0: Zara Larsson and David Guetta on My Love on Bucks Radio, the station that loves Bucks. So is Delta Goodrum not going to be able to perform this week in Strictly? Yeah, apparently she hurt her ribs. Apparently, she actually hurt them before last week's show, but she just braved it out. She's such an Aussie. I do love the Aussies for that. They're nails. They're just harder as a nation. And I love it until it undermines, you know, fear and stuff like that. Because when you go over Australia, you go to the poisonous snakes, there's poisonous spiders, there's crocodiles. They go, they're not even that bad, mate. Oh, yeah, no, I mean, I lost a couple of fingers to one, but it was okay. We still went for a drink afterwards. They're too hard. So Delta will only beat you, but that's maybe. It's only a rib, mate. I've got to load more.
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1: With your Bucks update, I'm Mark Chappell. Staff sickness is costing Bucks Council over £350,000 a month after absence levels rose over the summer. A report showed a rolling annual average of 8.23 sick days per full-time employee in August, with excessive heat suggested as a contributing factor. Finances and Resources Committee members have questioned the financial impact, saying the figure meant roughly £4.5 million a year was being wasted or not saved in relation to staff costs. A 26-year-old man from Aylesbury has been jailed after a zombie knife, a sword and a 3-inch revolver were found in his home. Police caught Arnav Mohi of Rowland Way in possession of cannabis earlier this year after spotting him in what they believed to be a drug deal, with a later search of his home revealing the weapons. In court yesterday, Mohi pleaded guilty to possession of controlled Class B drugs, possession of a knife blade in a public place and of a firearm. He was sentenced to 5 years in prison. And concerns have been raised over the well-being of bin workers in Bucks. At a Buckinghamshire Council meeting, it was suggested collectors could be retained in less physically demanding roles like lawnmower driving after councillors heard of workers facing difficulties with joints problems. The discussion also prompted questions on how refuse crews could be better protected in future summer heat. Your latest weather's on the way next after the national headlines.
2: AI could give terrorists access to bioweapons or generate new pathogens if guardrails on the technology fail. That's what the head of MI5 has said in a speech at Thames House. Sir Ken McCallum says among the potential ways that humans could misuse AI, bioweapons are a key concern.
3: Today, AI is already supercharging the cybersecurity contest between attackers and defenders. It can produce propaganda and radicalising material tailored to the individual. We've caught terrorists seeking to exploit AI to improve their reconnaissance and attack methodologies.
2: A man who was fatally attacked by a tiger at Yorkshire Wildlife Park on Saturday was filming the moment he approached the animal. Following the incident, a health and safety investigation has been launched by the City of Doncaster Council. The park has remained closed today. Police in Ireland have begun a murder investigation into an arson attack at a house in Waterford City. It's led to the deaths of a man, a woman and two children. Two other children are critically injured in hospital. That's the latest from Radio News Hub. I'm Georgia Lee.
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1: Mostly sunny for the rest of today with highs of 19 and some light winds. Another bright day on its way tomorrow.
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5: So if you've got Glastonbury tickets, well done. I hate you. You lucky little devils. I'll tell you why in a little bit. Stella Lefty to play for you too, and Mock Turtles. Can you dig it to kick us off?
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0: Stella Left in Boston on Bucks Radio. It's a station that loves Bucks. Have you had a lovely night last night? Did you see it? Apparently you could see the Northern Lights. Yeah? No, I don't know from where. It would be on a hill in Scotland. They always do it. The UK can see Northern Lights. You go, can I? Can I? And you go out of the garden and go, it's cloudy. It's always the way, isn't it? But I always doubt this stuff. When they say about comets and shooting stars and meteor showers and they go, oh, you can go and see it. And you go, really? Yeah? And you go and stand out. And I've never seen one once. I swear it's a conspiracy that loads of people go, yeah, no, it definitely is. No, you stand out for another hour. I swear there is. Anyway, if you saw the Northern Lights last night, well done to you.
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0: A gentleman that featured on Nathan's 10:33 this morning, Mr. Michael Jackson and Beat It. From, do you remember the video to that? Where Michael gets in a street fight and they have a dance off. It's just, I take the mickey, but wouldn't the world be a better place? Can you just read about muggings and fights and stuff like that? I'd much prefer to read headline, there was a fox trotting in the centre of Aylesbury and police had to be called.
1: The Bucks Bear on the road
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0: So this is a belter for this weekend. Do you love lasers and do you love bears? Who's going to say no to that? We've got the Bucks Bear out and about. Going to be at Aston Lights at Aston Clinton School this coming Saturday, 17th of October. Hopefully you've got it in your diary between 5 and 8 because there is going to be a laser light show. Oh, experience a mesmerising blend of vibrant lights, captivating music and enchanting visuals. There's also the bar, which I'm sure could be enchanting as well, and food trucks, amusements as well. So promise to be a brilliant, brilliant night out. That this coming Saturday, Aston Lights at Aston Clinton School. The details on that can be found on the Bucks Bear diary because the Bucks Bear will be there too. What more could you ask for a Saturday night? Right, coming up, Craig David, 7 days after this. It's the latest one from the script. It's called Scars Align. See what you make of it. New music here on Bucks Radio.
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7 days, Craig David on Bucks Radio. Do you know anybody that got Glastonbury tickets? Have they been a bit smug about it? Because apparently they went in like 42 minutes or something ridiculous. Yeah, if they're already being smug, they're going to be even smugger soon. I'll tell you why in a little bit. Also coming up, we've got music from Glenn Fry. The heat is on, and your Bucks update all after this, the weekend. This is Sacrifice on Bucks Radio.

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3: I'm Mark Chappell. A report has revealed staff absences are costing Bucks Council over £350,000 a month. An Aylesbury man's been jailed after a zombie knife and sword were found in his home, and bin workers could be retrained after well-being concerns. We'll bring you more on those stories in half an hour.
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5: Last year's Champions League runners-up Arsenal are back in action tonight as they face Lille. Meanwhile, Manchester United faced Atletico Madrid in the same competition. Here's boss Michael Carrick.
6: We need to do something about it now and accept the reality, and we win games, of course we do.
5: Some Championship action tonight too. Top of the league, Swansea are away to Millwall, and second place Middlesbrough travel to fourth place Stoke. Both kickoffs are at 7:45. Elsewhere, the Lionesses face Greece in a second-leg Women's European World Cup qualifier match. It's currently 3-1 on aggregate to the side. England have handed teenager Thomas Rue his first international call-up for next month's T20 series against Australia. Somerset wicketkeeper batter Rue would become just the third 18-year-old to play men's international cricket for England if he features. And England head coach Brian McDermott has vowed to meet fire with fire on his side, get their Rugby League World Cup campaign underway against Tonga in Perth on Saturday.
0: Weather.
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3: Mostly sunny for the rest of today with highs of 19 and some light winds. Another bright day on its way tomorrow.
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Glenn Fry, the heat is on Bucks Radio, the station that loves Bucks. So last week, was it last week? I think it was last week. Glastonbury tickets went on sale and went in about 42 minutes. Did you, do you know anybody that got one? They've been smug, haven't they? Oh, I've got a couple of mates. Oh, I've got Glastonbury tickets. Smuggery. Right, the only thing, the little silver lining for the non-Glastonbury ticket owners was the fact that there'd been no headliners announced. I was going, no, well done on your tickets. 500 quid is it to watch the Cheeky Girls. Yeah, it's going to be Cheeky Girls. Jed Wood, woo. turns out it's Sam Fender. Oh, God. He's supposed to be amazing. I mean, I think he's phenomenal. He's one of my favourite artists. I would say, certainly in the last 10 years, maybe full time, he should be brilliant. His albums are just great. And so you've got these people that were already smug. They were on 100 smugness. Now they're on 200 smugness. Well done to you. Smuggery. Rife. Right now, this new one from Gracie Abrams. This is Hit the Wall. 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

Nickelback and How You Remind Me on Bucks Radio, the station that loves bugs. I've just found out why Nickelback are called Nickelback, because I thought it was like a snake. It was like, yeah, it's a Nickelback, mate. Take your arm clean off that wall. No, it's nothing to do with that. Apparently, it's from when a bassist from the band, Mike Krueger's job in Starbucks in the 90s, he frequently told customers, oh, here's your Nickelback, right? And he'd give them like 5 cents back. So there's your Nickelback. There you go. That's where it goes. You've learned something today. In Nickelback news tomorrow. No, it's pretty much a one-off. Right, on the way, music to come from Alex Warren, Emerald Eyes, his latest one. After this, the Waterboys, the whole of the moon. Listening to Bucks Radio.

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Yaz, the only way is up on Bucks Radio, the station that loves Bucks. 13th of October, suggestion for tonight. It's Yorkshire Pudding Day today, so yeah, go and get some Yorkshire on a Tuesday. On a move it. Everybody knows that Yorkshire puddings are on a Sunday. It's a Sunday-only thing, surely. I do love a Yorkshire pudding, though. Do you know one of my favourites? I think I've shared this before. Sometimes if Laura's out, I make myself my own little Yorkshire pudding. I say little. It's the size of a plate, right? Put it in, make it myself, massive one, and then I fill it with like vegetables and stuff, and then put gravy all over it, and then eat the middle of it out, and then you've just got this Yorkshire pudding with gravy floating in it, because it's so messy. I should be so ashamed. Because it's so messy, I have to then go and take my plate and I eat it over the sink. Gravy all down my face. I know. Yeah, no, there was a group for us. It's called the New Yorkshire Pudding Club. And we all stand there and go, hi, I'm Wes. I'm in part of the Yorkshire Pudding Club. And I eat Yorkshire pudding over the sink because I'm an animal. Oh. Anybody else want a Yorkshire pudding? No? Over the sink?

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2: With your Bucks update, I'm Mark Chappell. Concerns have been raised after a new report revealed staff sickness is costing Bucks Council over £378,000 a month. Finances and Resources Committee members have questioned the financial impact of the figure, saying it means roughly £4.5 million a year is being wasted or not saved in relation to staffing costs. The report showed absences rose over the summer, with excessive heat said to have contributed to the average 8.23 sick days per full-time employee in August. An Aylesbury man has been sentenced to 5 years in prison for drug offences and possession of a knife and firearm. 26-year-old Arnaf Mohi of Rowland Way was caught by police earlier this year after being seen involved in what they believe to be a drug deal. Mohi attempted to flee on foot but was later detained and found in possession of cannabis, with a search of his home revealing a zombie knife, a sword and a 3-inch chamber venting blank firing revolver. And VIM workers could be retained as Bucks Council looks to help staff struggling with the physical demands of collecting rubbish. At a recent meeting, councillors heard that collectors likely walk 10 miles a day behind trucks, with joint problems limiting their ability to do their jobs. It's been suggested employees could be retrained in less physically difficult roles, with lawnmower driving given as an example. Your latest weather's on the way next after the national headlines.
3: AI could give terrorists access to bioweapons if guardrails on the technology fail. That's what the head of MI5 has said.
4: Not yet realised, but the misuse case to which I'd attach greatest weight is AI's potential to change the stakes on existing or even new bioweapons. These risks are real. The UK intelligence community, MI5, GCHQ and MI6, is working closely with the UK's globally respected AI Security Institute to take them on.
3: That's Sir Ken McCallum. He says AI is already supercharging the cybersecurity contests between attackers and defenders. A murder investigation has been launched into an arson attack at a house in Waterford City, Ireland. It's led to the deaths of a man, a woman and two children. Two other children are critically injured in hospital. A man who was fatally attacked by a tiger at Yorkshire Wildlife Park on Saturday was filming the moment he approached the animal. Following the incident, a health and safety investigation has been launched by the City of Doncaster Council. That's the latest from Radio News Hub. I'm Georgia Lee.
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2: Mostly sunny for the rest of today with highs of 19 and some light winds. Another bright day on its way tomorrow.
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6: Mad fun afternoon to you. Hope you're doing well. Right, coming up, if you want to sell something, put a trigger warning on it. Yeah, trust me on this. More on that to come. Cat's Eye Animal to play for you too. And we start with Soft Sell, Tainted Love.
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0: animal.
1: Cat's Eye and Animal on Bucks Radio. It's a station that loves Bucks. A very good afternoon to you. Hope you're doing well. I'm Wes. I'll be with you through until 7 o'clock tonight. If you are making a film or a TV show, or in fact, anything, just anything, right? Put a trigger warning on it. And you go, what? Why do you want to put a trigger warning? Because apparently the research is now in that putting trigger warnings on content makes people want to watch them more. So there you go. Yeah, boffins have done all the research. Here you go, it's got a trigger warning, really? Let's have a look then. It's the same. There's something in us humans. They go, oh, yeah, what is it? Because the moment it's a little bit forebode, you know what I mean? You go, oh, yeah, I just want... It's the same in so many ways. Like, don't look down. Okay, I'll have a look down. This is what we do. It's what we do. It's got a trigger warning on it. I don't think you want to see it. No, no. Oh, let's have a look. It's also, if someone hurts themselves, I said this before, I was talking about this last week. If someone hurts themselves, you go, oh, it's a really nasty cut. You go, oh, it sounds really bad. Can I have a look? What's the matter with us as an animal? Are we, do other animals do it? A dolphin's like, oh, mate, I've got a nasty gash on my fin. Oh, let's have a look at it. Yeah, or is it just us monkey humans? Anyway, there you go. Trigger warnings, the way to sell something these days. On the way, Jennifer Lopez to come for you. And James Blunt, his latest one, Circle, that's coming up.
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Jennifer Lopez, If You Had Me Love on Bucks Radio. It's the station that loves Bucks. So Traitors, you've been watching it. It's the first season I've ever really watched more than one episode. I don't even know if I'm up to date. The last one I saw, James Blunt, he goes, don't ruin it, was wearing a yellow suit. That's honestly... It's a canary yellow suit. I was like, wow. It's a statement piece, I've got to admit, but I'm loving him. He just seems like a really lovely guy. And he's got new music out. To coincide with being on the Traitors? No. Right, now this is latest one. It's called Circle. This is James Blunt in his yellow suit, or not, on Bucks Radio.

Wrecking World, you came on Bucks Radio, the station that loves Bucks. A huge 80s anthem for you. More like that this weekend. Well, Friday anyway. Let's go retro 80s to take us into the weekend on Friday from 7 o'clock. Is it going to be a big weekend of celebrations? Have you got your birthday this week? Or did you do the celebrations weekend just gone? If your birthday is on a Tuesday or a Wednesday, I think it's okay to do two weekends. You got a double weekend birthday. Yeah, you do. I'm not here to judge. Do just make sure that you do get a mention on the Birthday Club with the wonderful Ben Mosby. He's back tomorrow from 6. Birthday Club online at bucks.radio. You let us know about the birthday boy or girl. 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They can spend it on waffles and pizza and loads of other things, or just have 50 quid's worth of ice cream. I still say, I think that should be a challenge, like a food challenge. Anyway, get involved in the Birthday Club online at bucks.radio. And Ben, he's back tomorrow from 6. Right now, Libby X, got to have your love on Bucks Radio.

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5: I'm Mark Chappell. The report has revealed staff absences are costing Bucks Council over £350,000 a month. An Aylesbury man's been jailed after a zombie knife and sword were found in his home, and bin workers could be retrained after well-being concerns. We'll bring you more on those stories in half an hour.
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7: Last year's Champions League runners-up Arsenal are back in action tonight as they face Lille. Meanwhile, Manchester United face Atletico Madrid in the same competition. Here's boss Michael Carrick.
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7: Some Championship action tonight too. Top of the league, Swansea are away to Millwall, and second place Middlesbrough travel to fourth place Stoke. Both kickoffs are at 7:45. Elsewhere, the Lionesses face Greece in a second leg women's European World Cup qualifier match. It's currently 3-1 on aggregate to the side. England have handed teenager Thomas Rue his first international call-up for next month's T20 series against Australia. Somerset wicketkeeper batter Rue would become just the third 18-year-old to play men's international cricket for England if he features. And England head coach Brian McDermott has vowed to meet fire with fire on his side to get their Rugby League World Cup campaign underway against Tonga in Perth on Saturday.
0: Weather.
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5: Mostly sunny for the rest of today with highs of 19 and some light winds. Another bright day on its way tomorrow.
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A very good afternoon, Rigo. As you find a bit of learning for today, then you can turn your brain off. Did you know, right, that if 33 million people held hands, they could make it all the way round the world, round the equator? 33 million people just held hands. Wouldn't that be... Well, that would be quite something to see. You know, there's a lot of oceans in there. You wouldn't want that section. My worry would be, do you get sweaty hands when you get nervous? Because to be part of that, you go, right, everybody hold hands, everybody at the same time, ready? And I'll feel the pressure straight away, so I get really sweaty hands. Sorry, hang on. Before I hold your hand, let me just wipe that on me. There's nothing worse. You know when you're given a handshake, you go, oh, this is going to be so moist for him. I'm sorry. You have to apologise. I'm sorry, I've got sweaty hands. As you force your hand into theirs. You could just give them all and say, look, I'm not going to shake hands. I've got a real sweaty one. So yeah, how I've got anybody that ever talks to me, I really don't know. On the way, Womack and Womack off to Stay a Day, Shakira, Burna Boy. I'm Bucks.

Womack and Womack and Teardrops on Bucks Radio. It's the station that loves Bucks, 13th of October. So nearly halfway through the month already. I know, it's crazy, isn't it? However, you've already spent all your money. Yeah, I know. Which is fine, unless you need to treat someone, but we are here to help out in that situation. Half price voucher shops online at bucks.radio. Half price voucher on there for afternoon tea for four at Burnham Beaches Hotel. Very nice. Pinkies up with the little sandwiches and yes. If you fancy treating someone, all the details about that can be found on our voucher shop, I say, online at bucks.radio. Right, coming up, we've got Mr. Benson Boone, also Blondie, to play for you all after this. Doja Cat, Say So on Bucks Radio.

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There's a moon on Bucks Radio, your Bucks update for 6 coming up in just a few minutes' time. 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
2: With your Bucks update, I'm Mark Chappell. Staff sickness is costing Bucks Council over £350,000 a month after absence levels rose over the summer. A report showed a rolling annual average of 8.23 sick days per full-time employee in August, with excessive heat suggested as a contributing factor. Finances and Resources Committee members have questioned the financial impact, saying the figure meant roughly £4.5 million a year was being wasted or not saved in relation to staffing costs. A 26-year-old man from Aylesbury has been jailed after a zombie knife, a sword and a 3-inch revolver were found in his home. Police caught Arnav Mohi of Rowland Way in possession of cannabis earlier this year after spotting him in what they believed to be a drug deal, with a later search of his home revealing the weapons. In court yesterday, Mohi pleaded guilty to possession of controlled Class B drugs, possession of a knife blade in a public place and of a firearm. He was sentenced to 5 years in prison. And concerns have been raised over the well-being of bin workers in Bucks. At a Buckinghamshire Council meeting, it was suggested collectors could be retained in less physically demanding roles like lawnmower driving after councillors heard of workers facing difficulties with joints problems. The discussion also prompted questions on how refuse crews could be better protected in future summer heat. Your latest weather's on the way next after the national headlines.
3: AI could give terrorists access to bioweapons or generate new pathogens if guardrails on the technology fail. That's what the head of MI5 had said in a speech at Thames House. Sir Ken McCallum says among the potential ways that humans could misuse AI, bioweapons are a key concern.
4: AI is already supercharging the cybersecurity contest between attackers and defenders. It can produce propaganda and radicalizing material tailored to the individual. We've caught terrorists seeking to exploit AI to improve their reconnaissance and attack methodologies.
3: Police in Ireland have begun a murder investigation into an arson attack at a house in Waterford City. It's led to the deaths of a man, a woman and two children. Two other children are critically injured in hospital. Reports say a man who was fatally attacked by a tiger at Yorkshire Wildlife Park was filming the moment he approached the animal. Following the incident on Saturday, the park has remained closed. The City of Doncaster Council have also launched a health and safety investigation. That's the latest from Radio News Hub. I'm Georgia Lee.
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2: Mostly sunny for the rest of today with highs of 19 and some light winds. Another bright day on its way tomorrow.
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0: Love Action on Bucks Radio. It's the station that loves Bucks. So whatever you think about Donald Trump, he's entertaining. He is entertaining. I mean, scary, but entertaining. Yeah, apparently he wants to name an ocean after himself. So, well, he's done a lake, hasn't he? And he did the Gulf of Mexico. That's the Gulf of America. But yeah, he also did the Kennedy Center. That's now the Trump Center. The thing I think is, when it comes to Donald Trump naming himself, he doesn't seem to get us Brits. Whenever you say Trump, you go, because it's a word that we use for passing wind. Let's just be completely honest about it. That's what, did you just Trump? Yeah. You know what I mean? And we find it hilarious. So when you go to the Trump Center, you go, because it sounds funny to us. Do you want to go for a swim in the Trump Sea? Nah. If only he knew how ridiculous he was. Does he know? I don't think he does.
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0: huge 90s one-hit wonder for you. Love that. Connells and 74, 75. And don't forget, if you love your 90s, then Saturday nights here on Bucks Radio are all about you. Let's go retro 90s from 7.
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0: But other than listening to 90s music, what else are you going to get up to with your weekend? Well, how about this? I love it. Let's have a little bit cultural. Saturday night, 7.30 till 9.30, St Mary's Church in town. You've got the Crendon Chamber Orchestra concert going to be happening. Yeah, so sophisticated. I don't know. If you fancy a little bit of this, then do get yourself over there. 7.30 till 9.30. 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Just click on our What's On guide. Right now, here it is, one of my favourite songs of, well, I don't know, the year. This is Joy Ray on Bucks Radio.

0: Huey Lewis and the News and the Power of Love on Bucks Radio. It's the station that loves Bucks. So breakfast tomorrow morning, KFC. Yeah, do you fancy KFC? Oh, no, they eat junk food in the morning. No. KFC chicken breakfast cereal apparently is coming with gravy on top. You go, what? Right? Now, I read this and it's got to be just for the attention. Because I just can't imagine going in. I know people love chicken nowadays. But you wake up in the morning and go, oh, do you know what I can murder? What? Some chicken and gravy. I don't, in a breakfast cereal form, eating it with a spoon, shoveling it. Oh, dear. Then again, it is the same place that we eat stuff by the bucket. So, you know, who knows? Breakfast cereal by KFC, chicken flavoured and gravy. Yeah.
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Miley Cyrus and Bass Persuades on Bucks Radio. It's the station that loves Bucks. Tomorrow, the lovely Mr. Ben Mosby. He's in from 6. And then Nath will back in from 10. He was talking about Christmas presents. I don't know, he said the C word and everything. And talking about the best ones, apparently, are ones about screens. People are sort of shunning them. The entertainer have said the top 10 toys, none of which have got screens. Which, it's good. It is good. I don't want to be like screens, jump on a bandwagon. But that kid's too much on them. And actually, it loses dexterity and practical skills and like, imagination and all that sort of stuff. So Lego was mentioned. Meccano. Oh, a little bit of Meccano. Fabulous stuff. So, right, the people that are most pleased about this, dads. Oh, Christmas Day. Yeah, could you just put in the batteries of my electronic gizmo, or do you want to help me build the Lego? I'll do that one. Thank you very much. So there you go. A little stuff like that with Nath. He's back tomorrow from 10. He loves talking about Meccano. He still plays it, of course. Right, on the way, we got Britney Spears, Elton John to play for you after this.

0: McCormick and Butler, and yes, love, haven't heard it in ages. Hope you're doing all right on this Tuesday afternoon. That is your lot from me. Whatever you're up to, have yourself a fabulous, fabulous evening. I will be back tomorrow from 3. Still to come, we've got Tanita Tikram, Good Tradition. What an 80s classic. Haven't heard that in yonks. And your Bucks update for 7, both coming up soon.
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1: AI could give terrorists access to bioweapons or generate new pathogens if guardrails on the technology fail. That's what the head of MI5 has said. In a speech at Thames House, Sir Ken McCallum says among the potential ways that humans could misuse AI, bioweapons are a key concern.
2: AI is already supercharging the cybersecurity contest between attackers and defenders. It can produce propaganda and radicalizing material tailored to the individual. We've caught terrorists seeking to exploit AI to improve their reconnaissance and attack methodologies.
1: A murder investigation has been launched into an arson attack at a house in Waterford City Island. It's led to the deaths of a man, a woman and two children. Two other children are critically injured in hospital. Emergency services were called to the house in the Birchwood area of the city shortly after 5 a.m. Sinn Féin TD for Waterford, David Cullinane, is at the scene.
3: My heart is broken. I can only imagine what this will be for family members, for the wider family who live right across Waterford City and County, and for people who live in the housing estate to be dealing with this level of grief and trauma. It's just unimaginable.
1: Reality star Katie Price says she denies being vengeful towards her ex-husband during a trial at Lewis Crown Court. Her former husband, Kieran Haler, is on trial accused of raping a 13-year-old girl in West Sussex in 2016. Haler has denied the charges. There's a warning of a crisis in children's physical and developmental health linked to screen-based learning. More than 150 clinicians say there's no child-focused health scrutiny of so-called EdTech, adding that it's a serious safeguarding concern. They're writing a letter to the government warning it impacts on speech and eyesight. And Lord Geoffrey Archer's final novel has sold almost 28,000 copies in the UK within days of being published. The former politician and best-selling author died suddenly and peacefully last Monday. That's the latest from Radio News Hub. I'm Georgia Lee.
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2: AI could give terrorists access to bioweapons if guardrails on the technology fail. That's what the head of MI5 has said.
3: The misuse case to which I'd attach greatest weight is AI's potential to change the stakes on existing or even new bioweapons. These risks are real. The UK intelligence community, MI5, GCHQ and MI6, is working closely with the UK's globally respected AI Security Institute to take them on.
2: That's Sir Ken McCallum. He says AI is already supercharging the cybersecurity contest between attackers and defenders. Police in Ireland have begun a murder investigation into an arson attack at a house in Waterford City. It's led to the deaths of a man, a woman, and two children. Two other children are critically injured in hospital. Emergency services were called to the house in the Birchwood area of Waterford City shortly after 5 a.m. Sinn Féin TD for Waterford, David Cullinane, is at the scene.
4: There is just real trauma. People are devastated, real heartbreak. I knew the family myself and I'm just heartbroken for them. I met them only very recently, so this is very raw for everybody involved.
2: Reality star Katie Price says she denies being vengeful towards her ex-husband during a trial at Lewis Crown Court. Her former husband Kieran Haler is on trial accused of raping a 13-year-old girl in West Sussex in 2016. Haler has denied the charges. There's a warning of a crisis in children's physical and developmental health linked to screen-based learning. More than 150 clinicians say there's no child-focused health scrutiny of so-called ed tech, adding that it's a serious safeguarding concern. They've written a letter to the government warning it impacts on speech and eyesight. And Lord Geoffrey Archer's final novel has sold almost 28,000 copies in the UK within days of being published. The former politician and best-selling author died suddenly and peacefully last Monday. That's the latest from Radio News Hub. I'm Georgia Lee.
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1: AI could give terrorists access to bioweapons or generate new pathogens if guardrails on the technology fail. That's what the head of MI5 has said. In a speech at Thames House, Sir Ken McCallum says among the potential ways that humans could misuse AI, bioweapons are a key concern.
2: Part of that means retaining the capability edge against those who mean the UK harm. As they seek to harness AI, we must stay ahead. So these powerful technologies bolster rather than undermine our shared security.
1: The Garda have launched a murder investigation after an arson attack on a house in Waterford City in Ireland has killed two adults and two children. Two other children were also seriously injured in the blaze. The man and woman have been named locally as Philip and Kim English. Reports say a man who was fatally attacked by a tiger at Yorkshire Wildlife Park was filming the moment he approached the animal. Following the incident on Saturday, the park has remained closed. The City of Doncaster Council have also launched a health and safety investigation. Inmates have been released early from jail as the second phase of a scheme to free up prison places began today. Hundreds more criminals were released from prisons around the country less than 2 weeks after 700 were set free early. This man spoke outside the prison.
3: Well, it obviously is crowded, but they've just got to get so many people out, haven't they?
1: Katie Price has been cross-examined this afternoon during her ex-husband's rape trial. The court recently heard that her former husband, Kieran Haler, had an affair with the couple's nanny. 39-year-old Mr. Haler is accused of raping a 13-year-old girl in West Sussex, but denies any accusations. And Pedro Pascal says learning to play the cello has been the most challenging thing in his career. The actor stars in the upcoming feature film Behemoth as Alex Serian, a gifted, classically trained musician. That's the latest from Radio News Hub. I'm Georgia Lee.
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2: AI could give terrorists access to bioweapons or generate new pathogens if guardrails on the technology fail. That's what the head of MI5 has said. In a speech at Thames House, Sir Ken McCallum says among the potential ways that humans could misuse AI, bioweapons are a key concern.
3: AI is already supercharging the cybersecurity contest between attackers and defenders. It can produce propaganda and radicalising material tailored to the individual. We've caught terrorists seeking to exploit AI to improve their reconnaissance and attack methods.
2: He announced the launch of a new AI threat assessment centre. A murder investigation has been launched into an arson attack at a house in Waterford City, Ireland. It's led to the deaths of a man, a woman and two children. Two other children are critically injured in hospital. Emergency services were called to the house in the Birchwood area of Waterford City shortly after 5 a.m. Sinn Féin TD for Waterford, David Cullinane, is at the scene.
4: My heart is broken. I can only imagine what this will be for family members, for the wider family who live right across Waterford City and County, and for people who live in the housing estate to be dealing with this level of grief and trauma is just unimaginable.
2: A man who was fatally attacked by a tiger at Yorkshire Wildlife Park on Saturday was filming the moment he approached the animal. Following the incident, a health and safety investigation has been launched by the City of Doncaster Council. The park has remained closed today. A statement from the Vatican says the Pope has lung cancer and had the lower lobe of his right lung removed during surgery in Rome. Following the operation earlier today, the diagnosis was confirmed. The Vatican says the surgery was successful and there were no complications. Reality star Katie Price says she denies being vengeful towards her ex-husband during a trial at Lewis Crown Court. Her former husband, Kieran Haler, is on trial accused of raping a 13-year-old girl in West Sussex in 2016. Haler has denied the charges. That's the latest from Radio News Hub. I'm Georgia Lee. Box.

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1: AI could give terrorists access to bioweapons if guardrails on the technology fail. That's what the head of MI5 has said.
2: Not yet realised, but the misuse case to which I'd attach greatest weight is AI's potential to change the stakes on existing or even new bioweapons. These risks are real. The UK intelligence community, MI5, GCHQ and MI6, is working closely with the UK's globally respected AI Security Institute to take them on.
1: That's Sir Ken McCallum. He says AI is already supercharging the cybersecurity contest between attackers and defenders. He announced the launch of a new AI threat assessment centre. Police in Ireland have begun a murder investigation into an arson attack at a house in Waterford City. It's led to the deaths of a man, a woman and two children. Two other children are critically injured in hospital. Emergency services were called to the house in the Birchwood area of Waterford City shortly after 5 a.m. Sinn Féin TD for Waterford, David Cullinane, is at the scene.
3: There is just real trauma. People are devastated, real heartbreak. I knew the family myself and I'm just heartbroken for them. I met them only very recently, so this is very raw for everybody involved.
1: Prisoners have been freed early today in an attempt to open prison spaces. Hundreds more criminals were released from prisons around the country less than 2 weeks after 700 were set free early. This man was asked if he had a message for the Prime Minister.
4: No, not really, no. Scrap the recall.
1: He explained that although he was from Sunderland, he was being sent to Bristol, where he was arrested, and had to travel there immediately or risk being recalled to prison. And Pedro Pascal says learning to play the cello has been the most challenging thing in his career. The actor stars in the upcoming feature film Behemoth as Alex Serian, a gifted, classically trained musician who returns home to Los Angeles and a job of film scoring after travelling the world playing music. That's the latest from Radio News Hub. I'm Georgia Lee.
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1: Lately I've been living in a dream. The past feels like a better place to be. The days we spent just sitting by the sea. Empyrean skies can't compete with those eyes. 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
2: AI could give terrorists access to bioweapons or generate new pathogens if guardrails on the technology fail. That's what the head of MI5 has said. In a speech at Thames House, Sir Ken McCallum says among the potential ways that humans could misuse AI, bioweapons are a key concern.
3: Today, AI is already supercharging the cybersecurity contest between attackers and defenders. It can produce propaganda and radicalising material tailored to the individual. We've caught terrorists seeking to exploit AI to improve their reconnaissance and attack methodologies.
2: A murder investigation has been launched into an arson attack at a house in Waterford City, Ireland. It's led to the deaths of a man, woman and two children. Two other children are critically injured in hospital. Emergency services were called to the house in the Birchwood area of Waterford City shortly after 5 a.m. Sinn Féin TD for Waterford, David Cullinane, is at the scene.
4: My heart is broken. I can only imagine what this will be for family members, for the wider family who live right across Waterford City and County, and for people who live in the housing estate to be dealing with this level of grief and trauma. It's just unimaginable.
2: Inmates have been released early from jail. Hundreds of criminals were released around the country yesterday, less than 2 weeks after 700 were set free early. This man spoke upon his release.
5: Scrap the recalls. Why everyone's coming back on recalls?
2: Reports say a man who was fatally attacked by a tiger at Yorkshire Wildlife Park was filming the moment he approached the animal. Following the incident on Saturday, the park has remained closed. The City of Doncaster Council have also launched a health and safety investigation. And a statement from the Vatican says the Pope has lung cancer and had the lower lobe of his right lung removed during surgery in Rome. Following an operation yesterday, the diagnosis was confirmed. The Vatican says the surgery was successful and there were no complications. That's the latest from Radio News Hub. I'm Georgia Lee.
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2: Family of William Chapman killed by a tiger at a wildlife park in South Yorkshire paid tribute to him. In a statement, they say William was a bright, warm and engaging young man whose family clearly loved, and William loved them back. The York